Easy 1350 WCHI. Mariah Carey knows all the hacks. She used this unique jewelry hack to keep her $8,300 dress from touching the ground. She had a chain, she had a hook on the bottom of the dress, and she wore the chain around her neck. Easy peasy. Here's Dream Lover.

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Timbaland, he celebrated his 53rd birthday just about 2 months ago in style. Here he is with One Republic, Apologize.

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1: There she is, Shania Twain with Dan Blackman. Did you know that Uber drivers give more than 7 billion rides a year? You know people are leaving things behind. Here are the top things left behind this past year. Dentures. A Donny Osmond group picture. Really? How about 420 donuts? How do you leave that behind? Live fish, a mannequin, a brand new mini fridge, and breast milk. What do you think about all this? Wow, weird. I'm Radio Dan Blackman. I'm on Instagram. Tell me there. Follow me there.
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1: This song was supposed to be in the 1999 film For the Love of the Game with Kevin Costner, but did not make it. I Need You, Leanne Rimes.

0: Chillicothe's Easy 1350. WCHI. Justin Timberlake there. Dan Blackman here. National Oopsie Daisy Day. You set aside that positive, glorious, grateful feeling each and every morning. And stay here for more great songs.
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0: WCHI Easy 1350. Berlin and Dan Blackman, you and I celebrating America's 250th birthday next month. And the New York Public Library has teamed up with a local brewery to produce a special edition of Liberty Lager. It's President George Washington's recipe he had, brewed by George Washington himself. He wrote the recipe, named it for the low alcohol content, and it's going to be out there next month, thanks to the New York Public Library. How about that? I'm Radio Dan Blackman. Tell me your thoughts on Instagram. Follow me there.
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0: Chillicothe's Easy 1350. WCHI. There is Maroon 5. I'm Dan Blackman. The New York Knicks, San Antonio Spurs, their NBA final. Tickets for Game 3 tonight going for about $7,500. And that was really high up, by the way. And guess what? Game 4 could be even higher. The most expensive ones recently. Check this out. Are you? When I saw it, I was like, what? $419,000, $651,000 for a basketball game? I'll watch it on TV. More favorites are coming up.
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I'm Dan Blackman, and just 90 seconds with Murphy, Sam, and Jody, and you're up to date. 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
1: Yeah, you made it through the toughest workday of the week. Monday in the books. It's Dan Blackman, Faith Hill, looking for that kiss.

0: Chillicothe's Easy 1350. WCHI. There's Lauv. I like me better. I'm Dan Blackman. Did you know that 2 out of 3 men believe there is sports in heaven? I sure hope so. I'm Dan Blackman. Thanks for listening. Check me out tomorrow night, 7 o'clock right here. Be safe and enjoy.
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In just 90 seconds with Murphy, Sam, and Jody. 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

Hey, it's Madison on Easy 1350 WCHI. 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

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And just 90 seconds with Murphy, Sam, and Jody. And you're up to date. 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

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And Murphy, Sam, and Jody start your day with the latest entertainment news without all the dirt. 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
2: 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Thank you, Allison. We appreciate the call.

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2: One of the most exciting things we've heard recently from actress Jennifer Garner is that she is a part of this reboot of 13 Going on 30.
3: I don't know what Lucy said to you about me, but I want you to know that.
2: What a great movie.
3: Whoever that was she was talking about.
4: Even speaking as a guy, that was a great movie.
2: Well, you like chick flicks though, Sam. So anyway, Jennifer Garner is executive producing some sort of comeback of that. We don't know if she's going to be a part of it, like on screen. Not likely, but still it's her project. You know, she took a hiatus from her career from acting when she was going through the divorce with Ben Affleck. They have three children together. And she was fine to do that because she felt like she needed to focus on her family. Then family life has become more settled as they have grown up. They're older now, so she's been back. And she said, look, I'm indulging in acting again because it's a very selfish thing to do. Mm-hmm. Everything becomes about your schedule, your family. You don't even see them sometimes for weeks on end. But she did say this, and I think it's a beautiful thing in this interview she did with InStyle magazine about working and being a working mother. She says, when I do work, I don't apologize to my kids for it. I thank them for being understanding and sweet about it.
4: Nice.
2: She says, but working and having a career and a family, working hard is part of life and they need to see that, you know, and messing up is part of life. And so they get to see the messy. And I think that's kind of lovely for her to share that. So look for more of Jennifer Garner as she is not on an acting hiatus anymore.
4: Coming up at 6:50, three things to know today.
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2: Ladies and gents, I've got some Hugh Jackman news.
3: Ladies and gents, this is the moment you've waited for.
4: Wolverine news?
2: No. Talk about a man who can do anything. He can be Wolverine, like a superhero, like a manly, manly man, and then he can hit a Broadway stage and sing it.
4: Yeah.
2: He can do anything. So he is set up. He's set suiting up to play Long John Silver in Ridley Scott's upcoming take on Treasure Island.
4: Oh.
2: And when you hear the name Ridley Scott, I want you to realize how gritty that can be.
4: Yeah.
2: He gave us Training Day and many other movies. So, no kidding, Treasure Island getting a more modern take, and he's set to be the, you know, one-legged cook, Long John Silver,
4: who
2: makes away with all the gold, I think, if that's the way, if that's the way Treasure Island
4: yeah, we'll see.
2: Went from my childhood memory. All right, moving on to one of our favorites to talk about, Idris Elba, and all the rumors about him being the next James Bond. It's not that he's tired of talking about it, but he said again for the final time, it was never legit. He said it. Maybe a few of his mad fans wanted it, and it got, you know, it picked up fire and speed, and he was never in the running for Bond, nor does he want to do that kind of commitment.
4: He'd be perfect,
2: though. I know, he would be perfect. I wanted him, too. He says he doesn't believe global audiences would accept him. He thinks it needs to say, you know, the same.
5: 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For the true self blooms only when we find our purpose. It's a million faces in a mirror, and everyone belongs. 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
1: 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Did you hear about recovery rooms? This is like kind of like a private spa. A lot of people are putting saunas and cold plunges in their home. So they'll sit in a sauna and then they'll jump into a cold plunge. And of course, it's, you know, recovery. It's not exercise. But that comes at a pretty penny. We're talking like 30 grand to get that set up in your house. I could probably do it less. But you know, I like to cut corners.

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And thanks for keeping us on all day while you work.

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1: Well, you know, it's America's birthday, and so why not celebrate with everybody's favorite birthday present? Birthday cash.
0: Yeah, we've got your chance at winning $2,500. So you can, you know, go to some amazing, maybe parks. You always wanted to go to Yellowstone, see the Grand Canyon, or heck, maybe, you know, do a Disney trip. 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Perfect. We've got your chance, $2,500, so you can take the ultimate American vacation. 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
1: So we're less than 2 weeks away from Father's Day. 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

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Well, I worked a few. I worked at A&W Root Beer as a roller skating waitress that didn't know how to roller skate. So you know how that ended up. 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
1: What was your favorite summer job? Did you have like one that you absolutely loved? I worked at one of those pop-up glamour shots in the mall. It was my favorite job. I literally just sat there and signed people up for to enter to win a free session. 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Kayla, how about you?
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1: All right, so tell me about your favorite summer job. 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

0: 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Whenever before you can buy them, tickets and trips to our iHeartRadio Music Festival coming up here at 1 o'clock. But first, we're talking about your favorite summer job. What was it for you?
1: When I was 16, I worked at this huge aquarium store that had like a 6,000-gallon shark tank. And I actually got to go like scuba diving in it and like clean it up. And it was really cool.
0: That is awesome. Not everyone can say that.
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We were

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1: We need vitamins. 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

0: 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Another chance to pick up $2,500, part of our $250K USA giveaway. Take the ultimate American getaway on the way here at 2 o'clock. But first, I want to know about your favorite summer job. What was yours, Bethany?
1: What was my favorite summer job?
0: Yes.
1: I worked in theater one summer. Mm-hmm. I did like a summer stock theater.
0: Yeah.
1: I have never had so much fun in my whole life.
0: That's awesome.
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1: I cannot tell you how many times I've rewatched Pink's opening number for the Tony Awards. It was incredible. And of course, not only with Pink, but all the other Broadway superstars too that joined along.

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1: 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Big shout out to Samantha. She won a trip for two to our iHeartRadio Music Festival in Las Vegas earlier.
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1: Favorite summer job of all time. Now, I have some that I just had the craziest ones. I was a roller skating waitress at A&W Root Beer that, by the way, could not roller skate. I also worked in a pop-up glamour shot in the mall. That was probably my favorite because I'm sitting in AC doing absolutely nothing but checking people in for their photo sessions. What was yours?

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1: Hi, it's Christina. We're talking favorite summer job of all time. What was yours?
2: 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It was amazing.
1: Oh, wow. That is so cool. 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

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Hey, it's Christina, thanking everyone in Frankfurt for turning us on today, day after day, and making us your official station while you work. I've never

Chillicothe's Easy 1350 WCHI. How's your Tuesday been so far? Hope things are going well. Kind of a big day with our giveaways. I'll share more here in a couple songs. Then we're going commercial free. Long time nonstop this afternoon.

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Chillicothe's Easy 1350 WCHI. Jen, thanks for the check-in, the talkback mic, some Fleetwood Mac, you bet, coming up in just a bit. Stevie Wonder as well. 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

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It's Chris Davis saying hi to everyone in and around Chillicothe. Yeah, we're always playing songs to keep you relaxed and refreshed. In fact, here's another one right now on AM 1350.

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Many people changing up their wellness routines. Instead of a home gym, they're putting in something else. Share more in just a moment.

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Ever hear us play a song you haven't heard in a while, but you just can't quite remember the title or artist? 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
1: Today's 5 o'clock feel-good story. Lois and Richard Nakatra of Staten Island, New York, recently celebrated their 47th wedding anniversary in a pretty cool way. They gathered hundreds of their neighbors, and they handed out $1.5 million to special needs students and local charities. You see, Lois and Richard, they started their very first business together 50 years ago when they were broke and in their 20s. Since banks wouldn't lend them the money at the time, local friends and family stepped up to fund their dream back then. Now, they're spending their golden years paying it back and paying it forward. At the ceremony, Lois talked about her husband's generous heart, while Richard asked the recipients to take the money, and they created a butterfly effect of good deeds. Well done to that couple. That's today's 5 o'clock feel good. Carly Simon, Justin Timberlake, Madonna, and more next.
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Chris Davis, I just love this song. Joe Cocker and Jennifer Warrens. Would you take good luck over fame, popularity, even love? Hang on.

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1: Mentioned a moment ago, if you're a dog owner, you may like taking your pup to a park. Well, USA Today lists their 10 best in the U.S. Some are really over the top. They call them dream dog parks. They have separated play yards for big and small dogs, fetch football fields, splashing sprinklers, tennis ball trees, dog attendants on duty called referees, and for dog parents, a cafe, a full bar, even workspaces. Not all dogs get the top-tier luxury experiences like that, but these parks are more for dog parents than the dogs themselves, it sounds. Elton John, Berlin, Rachel Platt, and more next.
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Easy 1350 WCHI. I'm Chris Davis. Murphy, Sam, and Jody, they start your day with the latest entertainment news without all the dirt. Jody's Hollywood Outsider, 620, 720, and 820 tomorrow morning on AM 1350. Like a

WCHI Easy 1350. Happy Tuesday night. How are you? It's Dan Blackman. Crazy, Sexy, Cool, the album. You know they're going to do songs from that as they are on tour. August 15th, they're going to be in Tennessee. Here's TLC, Waterfalls.

Easy 1350 WCHI. I know you want to get to places, but don't forget the journey, the climb. Here's Miley Cyrus.

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Hi, I'm Dan Blackman. If you live in North Fork Village, we appreciate you being a loyal listener. Thanks for keeping us on all day while you work.

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I'm Dan Blackman, thanking everyone in Frankfort for turning us on day after day and making us your official station while you work.